I've heard people say that too much of anything is not good for you, baby. But I don't know about that. As many times as we've loved and we've shared love and made love, it doesn't seem to me like it's enough. It's just not enough, baby.

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0: 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And we fought him big.
1: 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My dear Empress of the Night.
2: But they are not yet one of us.
1: A situation easily remedied.
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Myself, Jack Pizzinette. Thank you very much. Good night. Thank you.

0: Porridge Hat. Peas Porridge Cold. Peas Porridge in the Pot. 9 days old. Sign like it's hot. Sign like it's cold. Sign like it in the pot. 9 days old.
1: One, two.

0: lots of fucks.
1: It's so fucking
0: fucked.
1: Yeah.
0: You lots of
1: fucks. It's so fucking
0: fucked.

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You give me fever when you kiss me, fever when you hold me tight. 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

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I'm on fire, fevery I burn for soon. Captain Smith and Pocahontas had a very mad affair. When her daddy tried to kill him, she said, "Oh daddy, don't you dare, it gives me fever." 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

0: Right now, it's showtime at PJ's. How about a great big round of applause?
1: Thanks for coming down tonight.

0: 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Night, folks. It's good to hear you all out there. Come back next week. I have some sheets for you. Remember, on your way home, if you're driving, don't drink. And if you didn't, don't drive.
1: When I
2: first heard Mind It,
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2: battling this other MC.
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2: Roosevelt Projects.
5: I was outside of church when I was really little and I was doing a walk with this girl. I mean,
7: I was at this party, this hype party, when I heard KRS come to Mind It. I'll call you back. Peace.
8: Channeling.

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2: No doubt, man.
1: The motherfucker, the shit just get me so motherfucking mad because, you know, that was my nigga, you know? And, like, I had just got the nigga Puff card and shit. Yeah. I knew the shit was about to go down, and my man was, like, hyping it. 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I'm telling you, when my man get on, it's going to be some shit. We ain't going to have to sell this shit no more, I'm telling you. All
2: right.
1: And the nigga just got moked out like that, man. That shit fucked me up, man.
2: Shit fucked a whole lot of niggas up.
1: Yeah, man. I love that nigga O2. That was my motherfucking heart. Yeah. Dedicating this to my nigga O. We miss you, nigga. Going out to all the young niggas that died in struggle. Hold up. Shit is real in the field, you know? Sparking blunts for all you niggas. 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

0: Our evening began in Peter Sechelle's comfortable study in his New York townhouse, where the candlelight was just right, the hi-fi was in the background, and the wine was delicious.
1: What's the secret, Peter?
2: Naturally, I'll say it's the wine.
1: It does go well with a chicken.
0: Delicious again, Peter. What's

0: I see here they call you a masochist.
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